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1: 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We are the True North, strong and free. We are all proud to be Canada.

And that's Alicia Moffitt, Lay Your Light, opening up the 6 o'clock hour on Spud with Paul M. on a Friday morning. Good to have you along with me this morning. I hope your day's getting off to a good start. Music now from Alex Warren and Fever Dream.

0: Alex Warren and Fever Dream on Spud FM with Paul M. checking in with you on a Friday morning. While it's a rare occurrence to find yourself parked in the middle of the Confederation Bridge, police have a message for anyone who finds themselves waiting during road work delays. Stay in your vehicle. The most significant work in the bridge history is underway, and drivers have been told they can expect wait times of 30 to 60 minutes during the scheduled 2 months of work on the 13-kilometer span between PEI and New Brunswick, with traffic on portions of the bridge reduced to a single lane for the resurfacing project. RCMP said they've received reports of people leaving their stopped vehicle and taking pictures, despite the bridge not being designed for pedestrian traffic. When people get out of their cars, that poses not only a danger to them on the bridge as traffic flows through and does not expect to see pedestrians in the area, but it also does provide a risk to drivers as they have to adapt their driving to be able when pedestrians may be out and about. Everyone is hoping to get through this period of construction as efficiently as possible. And if everyone slows down to deal with pedestrians, that certainly has an effect as well.
1: Boom, just like that. It's Van Cameron here from the Summerside Raceway. 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
0: Spud FM weather for Summerside. Cloudy today, chance of a shower, north winds 20 to 40, high 7. Cloudy periods tonight, a chance of a shower, lows plus 4. Saturday, a mix of sun and cloud, highs 8 degrees. Sunday, cloudy, highs 10 degrees. And on Monday, a mix of sun and cloud, highs 16 degrees.
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0: director roles will be reduced from 14 to 11. Deagle says the focus needs to shift away from middle management towards frontline care. The restructuring will also save about $900,000 annually. The shakeup follows the departure of former CEO Melanie Fraser in March, along with several other top officials since the beginning of the year. Construction's continuing on the Confederation Bridge, with people experiencing wait times of 30 to 60 minutes as traffic moves into a single-lane structure. RCMP are telling people, stay in your cars, don't go wandering off. Some people have been getting out of their cars to take pictures. Media Relations Officer Corporal Gavin Moore tells CBC that poses a danger because drivers who are moving are not expecting to see pedestrians in the middle of the bridge. In sports, Team Canada will play Finland in a semifinal at the World Championships after blanking the U.S. 4-0. On the diamonds, Blue Jays opened the series in Baltimore with a 2-1 win. Braves bashed Boston 10-2. Yankees had the day off. San Antonio forced Game 7 in the NBA's Western Final tomorrow with a 118-91 win over Oklahoma City last night. Now you're up to date. I'm Darrell Good.
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3: Spud FM weather for Summerside. Cloudy today. Chance of a shower. North winds 20 to 40. Highs 7. Cloudy periods tonight. A chance of a shower. Lows plus 4. Saturday, a mix of sun and cloud. Highs 8 degrees. Sunday, cloudy. Highs 10 degrees. And on Monday, a mix of sun and cloud. Highs 16 degrees.
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0: That's Noah Kahn, The Great Divide on Spud FM. Time for our Vogue Optical web poll question of the day. We ask a different question every day, Monday through Friday, brought to you by Vogue Optical. We post that question over on our website, spud.fm. We'd love to hear from you. Today, we're asking, do you work a side hustle to help make ends meet? Do you work a side hustle to make ends meet, yes or no? The Financial Post recently reported, the state of the Canadian economy is uncertain. Many citizens are responding by working side hustles to bring a little extra income. In fact, recent estimates put as many as 28% of Canadians working a side hustle. Spud FM weather for Summerside. Cloudy today, chance of a shower, north winds 20 to 40, highs 7. Cloudy periods tonight, a chance of a shower, lows plus 4. Saturday, a mix of sun and cloud, highs 8 degrees. Sunday, cloudy, highs 10 degrees. And on Monday, a mix of sun and cloud, highs 16 degrees.
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3: Good morning. A former Island police officer is facing charges related to child sexual abuse material and sexual assault in Fredericton. 56-year-old Robert Hartland, who was an auxiliary police officer in Fredericton from 2010 to 15, was not present for his first appearance in court yesterday, and his lawyer asked for an adjournment. The judge set the case over until June 18th and ordered a ban on identifying children involved in the matter. Now, Hartland was a member of the Kensington Police here on the island. Deputy Chief Jim Gottle told CBC in an email, Hartland was employed by Kensington Police as a constable from 2016 to 19. Adding the service preceded the allegations for which he's been charged by the Fredericton police. A 56-year-old island man's been sentenced to 16 months in jail after police found him sleeping in a pickup with drugs and a stolen license plate. According to The Guardian, court heard Charlottetown police responded to a suspicious vehicle in a McDonald's parking lot on University Avenue in December. They found Edward George Willis asleep inside. After discovering the license plate on the vehicle had been reported stolen, they searched the truck and seized methamphetamine, cash, and scales and cell phones. Willis pleaded guilty and was sentenced this week to 16 months in jail along with 2 years probation. Former NHL player Claude Lemieux has passed away at the age of 60. Lemieux was an 18-year NHL veteran, winning the Stanley Cup four times with three teams. The Canadiens in 1986, Devils in 95, Avalanche in 96, and the Devils again in 2000. Lemieux had 158 points with 78 goals, 80 assists, including 19 game-winning goals in 234 playoff games. Cause of death has not been released. In sports, Team Canada shut down the U.S. 4-0 to move into the semifinals at the World Hockey Championship against Finland tomorrow. In baseball, Blue Jays had a 2-1 win in Baltimore. Red Sox were pounded by Atlanta 10-2. The Yankees were off. In the NBA's Western Final, the Spurs overpowered the Thunder 118-91 to force Game 7 tomorrow. Now you're up to date. I'm Daryl Good.
4: Spud FM weather for Summerside. Cloudy today, chance of a shower, north winds 20 to 40, highs 7. Cloudy periods tonight, a chance of a shower, lows plus 4. Saturday, a mix of sun and cloud, highs 8 degrees. Sunday, cloudy, highs 10 degrees. And on Monday, a mix of sun and cloud, highs 16 degrees.
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0: Justin Bieber and Yukon on Spud FM with Paul M. The man who was killed in a rare fatal bear attack in northern Saskatchewan on May the 8th wanted to be a professional mixed martial arts fighter. That's according to his brother. Now, originally from India, the 27-year-old was working at a uranium exploration site when he was attacked by a black bear. He had trained in martial arts for over a decade, first in India, then in Canada, after moving here 3 years ago. He's been living in Penticton, British Columbia, with his older brother. Now, the man had been working on a contract as a technician at the Zoo Bay property operated by Vancouver-based Uranium X Discovery Corp. The site is near Nordby Lake, roughly 850 kilometers northeast of Saskatoon. Now, the brother was a fighter and a dreamer. His dream was to be a martial arts fighter. That's why he came here. He wanted to fight in the UFC. RCMP came to my door, knocked, and then let me know that my brother had passed away in Saskatchewan. A civilian on site shot and killed the bear. The animal has since been transported to Western College Veterinary Medicine in Saskatoon. The company confirmed one of the contractors was killed and extended its thoughts and prayers to the family.
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0: Spud FM weather for Summerside. Cloudy today, chance of a shower, north winds 20 to 40, highs 7. Cloudy periods tonight, a chance of a shower, lows plus 4. Saturday, a mix of sun and cloud, highs 8 degrees. Sunday, cloudy, highs 10 degrees. And on Monday, a mix of sun and cloud, highs 16 degrees.
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3: Good morning. Another drop in prices at the pumps this morning as world market prices have dropped a lot in the last week. IRAX lowered regular self-serve by another 5.5 cents a liter this morning to a minimum $1.85. Premium down 5.5 cents as well to $1.99.4. Diesel and furnace oil also dropping 5.5 cents. So it's $2.19.5 a liter for diesel now and a maximum $1.60.8 for furnace oil. The province's health minister says major changes are coming to Health PEI's leadership team after 5 senior executives left the organization in recent months. Corey Deagle announced what he called an overhaul of the authority's executive structure during question period in the legislature yesterday. He later clarified to The Guardian that the number of executive positions will drop from 9 to 7, while executive director roles will be reduced from 14 to 11. Deagle says the focus needs to shift away from middle management towards frontline care. The restructuring will also save about $900,000 annually. The shakeup follows the departure of former CEO Melanie Fraser in March, along with several other top officials since the beginning of the year. Construction's continuing on the Confederation Bridge, with people experiencing wait times of 30 to 60 minutes as traffic moves into a single-lane structure. RCMP are telling people, stay in your cars, don't go wandering off. Some people have been getting out of their cars to take pictures. Media Relations Officer Corporal Gavin Moore tells CBC that poses a danger because drivers who are moving are not expecting to see pedestrians in the middle of the bridge. In sports, Team Canada will play Finland in a semifinal at the World Championships after blanking the U.S. 4-0. On the diamonds, Blue Jays opened the series in Baltimore with a 2-1 win. Braves bashed Boston 10-2. Yankees had the day off. San Antonio forced Game 7 in the NBA's Western Final tomorrow with a 118-91 win over Oklahoma City last night. Now you're up to date. I'm Daryl Good.
4: Spud FM weather for Summerside. Cloudy today, chance of a shower, north winds 20 to 40, highs 7. Cloudy periods tonight, a chance of a shower, lows plus 4. Saturday, a mix of sun and cloud, highs 8 degrees. Sunday, cloudy, highs 10 degrees. And on Monday, a mix of sun and cloud, highs 16 degrees.
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0: Selena Gomez and Rima and Calm Down on Spud FM. Our Vogue Optical web poll question of the day. Do you work a side hustle to help make ends meet? Yes or no? Do you work a side hustle to help make ends meet? A Financial Post survey recently reported that nearly 28% of Canadians do work a side hustle because of the economy. Do you work a side hustle? Our question is over at spud.fm. We'd love to hear from you.
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0: Spud FM weather for Summerside. Cloudy today, chance of a shower. North winds 20 to 40, highs 7. Cloudy periods tonight, a chance of a shower, lows plus 4. Saturday, a mix of sun and cloud, highs 8 degrees. Sunday, cloudy, highs 10 degrees. And on Monday, a mix of sun and cloud, highs 16 degrees.
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3: Good morning. A former Island police officer is facing charges related to child sexual abuse material and sexual assault in Fredericton. 56-year-old Robert Hartland, who was an auxiliary police officer in Fredericton from 2010 to 15, was not present for his first appearance in court yesterday, and his lawyer asked for an adjournment. The judge set the case over until June 18th and ordered a ban on identifying children involved in the matter. Now, Hartland was a member of the Kensington Police here on the island. Deputy Chief Jim Gottle told CBC in an email, Hartland was employed by Kensington Police as a constable from 2016 to 19. Adding the service preceded the allegations for which he's been charged by the Fredericton police. A 56-year-old Island man's been sentenced to 16 months in jail after police found him sleeping in a pickup with drugs and a stolen license plate. According to the Guardian, court heard Charlottetown police responded to a suspicious vehicle in a McDonald's parking lot on University Avenue in December. They found Edward George Willis asleep inside. After discovering the license plate on the vehicle had been reported stolen, they searched the truck and seized methamphetamine, cash, and scales and cell phones. Willis pleaded guilty and was sentenced this week to 16 months in jail, along with 2 years probation. Former NHL player Claude Lemieux has passed away at the age of 60. Lemieux was an 18-year NHL veteran, winning the Stanley Cup four times with three teams. The Canadiens in 1986, Devils in 95, Avalanche in 96, and the Devils again in 2000. Lemieux had 158 points with 78 goals, 80 assists, including 19 game-winning goals in 234 playoff games. Cause of death has not been released. In sports, Team Canada shut down the U.S. 4-0 to move into the semifinals at the World Hockey Championship against Finland tomorrow. In baseball, Blue Jays had a 2-1 win in Baltimore. Red Sox were pounded by Atlanta 10-2. The Yankees were off. In the NBA's Western Final, the Spurs overpowered the Thunder 118-91 to force Game 7 tomorrow. Now you're up to date. I'm Daryl Good.
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5: Spud FM weather for Summerside. Cloudy today, chance of a shower, north winds 20 to 40, highs 7. Cloudy periods tonight, a chance of a shower, lows plus 4. Saturday, a mix of sun and cloud, highs 8 degrees. Sunday, cloudy, highs 10 degrees. And on Monday, a mix of sun and cloud, highs 16 degrees.
2: 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Because

0: And that's Meghan Trainor and All About That Bass, opening up the 8 o'clock hour on Spud with Paul M. here on this Friday morning. And, of course, if it's at this time on a Friday morning, like every Friday morning, it's time for our Kensington Area Chamber of Commerce Member of the Week. This week, our Member of the Week is the Emerald Isle Property Management Company. And joining me on the line is Stacy Wyand. She is a co-owner of this business. Stacy, good to have you along here today. Thanks for doing this.
1: Thanks for having me.
0: Well, I looked at your website. You got a great website, by the way. Really.
1: Thank you very much.
0: Yeah, no, it's a great website. Tell me a little bit about what Emerald Isle Property Management is all about.
1: Well, I can start off by saying we started in 2008 with a vision from my husband. He thought that there was a demand for summer home property management, basically cottages in the area where people were coming, staying for a couple weeks, and wanted people to rent them out additionally. So we started with three cottages, and with ebb and flow of our business, we now have 60 standalone high-end summer properties. So that's where we started our company. And then in 2015, I joined our company full-time and started the long-term management division. So we have approximately 100 doors there. We started out with 36.
0: Wow.
1: And then, yeah, it's been crazy. We've really enjoyed the ride. It's, you know, of course, owning your own business has its moments, but we've really dialed in the last couple of years, especially since the pandemic, and we've really kind of streamlined our focus on short-term summer home management and then long-term rentals such as apartments, townhouses, standalone properties. But mostly we're focusing on apartments and townhouses in that area as well.
0: So basically, I'm a developer and I decide that, you know, I want to build a group of, I want to build an apartment building on a property. But I'm not really, that's not my thing is actually running an apartment building and that type of thing. I look towards your company, and you provide that service for me, so I can get the apartment building up or the townhouses or whatever, and you look after it for me. And because that's not my bailiwick, but it's yours.
1: Exactly. So we do a full service property management. So basically, as the owner, you sit back, you put your feet up, and you collect the rent, and we do everything else for you. And we really focus on trying to make it as easy as possible for you as the owner and for me as the property manager. And I guess my big thing is, too, is we do have, you know, the professionalism. We have the expertise now. We've been doing this since 2008 full-time. We really focus on the owner themselves. We come in, we do the rent, start to finish. So we find the tenants, we take care of everything for them. We also do, if there's any maintenance repairs that need to be done in the property, we're on call 24/7 as well. Same with our summer homes, our high-end summer homes, we really do that as well. We are on call 24/7 for, you know, basically from May 1st till the last person usually leaves about middle of November. And now we've actually even taking that out year-round to some properties, too. So it's been really great. Tourism is really going well. Looks like we're going to have a banner year again this year, which is fun. And we just took on a new construction property with 16 units. It's a fun short-term rental, but it's a year-round rental business. And it's going to be kind of a great growth process for us, too. So I'm looking forward to that as well.
0: Well, it sounds like your business is really happening and has been for the last number of years.
1: Yes, it has been actually, and we've really kind of taken a step back during the pandemic and reassessed our property management company as a whole. And we, you know, we tried landscaping, we tried a garden center, but realized that, you know, we really had to focus on our company and what worked best for it. So we just actually started a hot tub and pool maintenance division of our company as well. So we service our properties that we manage. We also service other individual standalone property. So if you had a hot tub and you called me and said, you know, I'm tired of looking after it, or my pool is green and we're, you know, we just don't want to look after it anymore, you call us and our guys go in and take care of that for you. So it's easy. So you can just sit back and enjoy it for the summer.
0: Nice. How do people get a hold of you now? I mean, I obviously the website, but where do you operate out of?
1: Well, we have two websites. Our Emerald Isle Property Management, which is www.eipm.ca. So that's for our long-term management. And then we also have our PEI Vacation Properties, which is our summer home management, which is www.peivacationproperties.com. Or you can contact myself, Stacy, at 902-628-5860, or Paul, my husband, at 902-314-3474.
0: So, Stacy, as a member of the Kensington Area Chamber of Commerce, why do you think it's important for a business like yours to be a member?
1: Honestly, there's so many things. There's so many perks of being involved with the Kensington Chamber of Commerce, but if I had to sit back and look at one of the most important components for us as a small business, we really enjoy the Chamber Group Insurance Plan. It's great for us. As a smaller company, we coordinate with the Chamber and they take care of everything for us. So it's been an amazing additive for our staff and for ourselves.
0: Kensington Area Chamber of Commerce Member of the Week, Emerald Isle Property Management. I've been talking with co-owner Stacy Wyand. 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
1: Spud FM weather for Summerside. Cloudy today, chance of a shower, north winds 20 to 40, high 7. Cloudy periods tonight, a chance of a shower, lows plus 4. Saturday, a mix of sun and cloud, highs 8 degrees. Sunday, cloudy, highs 10 degrees. And on Monday, a mix of sun and cloud, highs 16 degrees.
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4: Good morning. Another drop in prices at the pumps this morning as world market prices have dropped a lot in the last week. IRAX lowered regular self-serve by another 5.5 cents a liter this morning to a minimum $1.85. Premium down 5.5 cents as well to $1.99.

0: And that's Harry Styles and Adore You on Spot FM with Paul Am on a Friday. Our Vogue Optical web poll question of the day, do you work a side hustle to help make ends meet? Yes or no? Now, with the Financial Post recently reported that as many as 28% of Canadians do work a side hustle. Now, the question we left you with yesterday, should the federal voting age be adjusted to 16? Yes or no? Overwhelmingly, people said, no, it should not be adjusted to 16.
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0: Spud FM weather for Summerside. Cloudy today, chance of a shower, north winds 20 to 40, highs 7. Cloudy periods tonight, a chance of a shower, lows plus 4. Saturday, a mix of sun and cloud, highs 8 degrees. Sunday, cloudy, highs 10 degrees. And on Monday, a mix of sun and cloud, highs 16 degrees.
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That's Drake with Rihanna and Too Good, opening up the 9 o'clock hour on Spud here with Paul M. on this Friday morning. Here's Olivia Dean.

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0: That's Alex Warren, and the song is called Ordinary on Spud FM. We have a weather update for you now. Spud FM weather for Summerside. Cloudy today, chance of a shower, north winds 20 to 40, highs 7. Cloudy periods tonight, a chance of a shower, lows plus 4. Saturday, a mix of sun and cloud, highs 8 degrees. Sunday, cloudy, highs 10 degrees. And on Monday, a mix of sun and cloud, highs 16 degrees.
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0: And that's Bruno Mars. The song is called Locked Out of Heaven on Spud FM with Paul M. The IG Wealth Management Walk for Alzheimer's this year is walking in three communities across PEI. For instance, this Saturday here in Summerside and as well Montague. And then on Sunday in Charlottetown. Now, getting registered is easy. 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

That's Taylor Swift and Elizabeth Taylor, the name of the song, opening up the 10 o'clock hour on Spud here on this Friday morning. Here's Cameron Whitcomb, You and Me.

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0: Spot FM weather for Summerside. Cloudy today, chance of a shower, north winds 20 to 40, highs 7. Cloudy periods tonight, a chance of a shower, lows plus 4. Saturday, a mix of sun and cloud, highs 8 degrees. Sunday, cloudy, highs 10 degrees. And on Monday, a mix of sun and cloud, highs 16 degrees.
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Bruno Mars, I Just Might, opening up the 11 o'clock hour on Spud with Paul M. here on this Friday morning. Here's Jamie Fine.

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1: Only need me when it's sundown. But I've been living uptown lately. Hit me with the round around. But I don't wanna run for you.

That's Adam Rodway and Runaround on Spud FM here on this Friday morning with Paul M. Ariana Grande now and No Tears Left to Cry.

0: loving, I'm living, so we turning up. 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
4: Sweat FM weather for Summerside. Cloudy today, chance of a shower, north winds 20 to 40, highs 7. Cloudy periods tonight, a chance of a shower, lows plus 4. Saturday, a mix of sun and cloud, highs 8 degrees. Sunday, cloudy, highs 10 degrees. And on Monday, a mix of sun and cloud, highs 16 degrees.
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0: Hey, it's Josh with your Back in the Day replay. More with your Back in the Day replay coming up. On this day in 1992, a musical comedy film was released, finding a singer who pretends to be a nun after witnessing a mafia crime.
1: Whoopee.
0: Goldberg stars in Sister Act.
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0: Fun fact, due to the film's success, a sequel and Broadway musical were created. Bette Midler was actually originally considered for the role that later went to Whoopi Goldberg. More with your Back in the Day replay coming up.
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0: Hey, it's Josh with your Back in the Day replay. On this day in 1993, with her fifth studio album, Janet, singer Janet Jackson reaches number one with the album for two straight weeks. It also topped the charts in America, Australia, New Zealand, and here in Canada. More with your Back in the Day replay coming up.
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2: Sweat FM weather for Summerside. We're looking at cloudy skies today. Chance of a shower. Winds from the north 20 to 40. Temperature steady near 6. Cloudy tonight. Chance of a shower. Northeast winds 20 to 40. Lows plus 4. On Saturday, mainly cloudy. Northwest winds 20 to 40. Highs 7. Sunday, cloudy. Highs 10. And on Monday, a mix of sun and cloud. Highs 13 degrees.
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4: Spud FM weather for Summerside. We're looking at cloudy skies today. Chance of a shower. Winds from the north 20 to 40. Temperature steady near 6. Cloudy tonight. Chance of a shower. Northeast winds 20 to 40. Lows plus 4. On Saturday, mainly cloudy. Northwest winds 20 to 40. Highs 7. Sunday, cloudy. Highs 10. And on Monday, a mix of sun and cloud, highs 13 degrees.
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0: Big Shawn Mendes, 102 Spud FM. Good afternoon. Welcome to it. It is Friday. Finally Friday. It's May 29th. It's the 149th day of the year. There are 216 days remaining until the end of the year. There are 23 days left until Father's Day. And let me do my math again. 7, 14, 21, 22, 23, 24, 25, 25 or 26 days left until the last day of school. And there are 100 days left until Labor Day.
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0: 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Well, over on spud.fm, you can find all kinds of things. 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Don't forget, we've got our Saturday night dance party happening tomorrow from 8 to 1 and Rick D's Top 40 countdown all weekend. So lots of great music to keep you company. And do you work a side hustle to make ends meet? That is the Vogue Optical web poll question. I have side hustles for my side hustle. Honestly, that's a yes or no. 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
6: Spud FM weather for Summerside. We're looking at cloudy skies today. Chance of a shower. Winds from the north 20 to 40. Temperature steady near 6. Cloudy tonight. Chance of a shower. Northeast winds 20 to 40. Lows plus 4. On Saturday, mainly cloudy. Northwest winds 20 to 40. High 7.

0: 7, Sunday, cloudy, highs 10. And on Monday, a mix of sun and cloud, highs 13 degrees.
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0: and Man I Need on 102 Spud FM. Good afternoon. Well, we have so much adorable for you. Moon Willow, 4-year-old gray tabby. There's a video of her on our Facebook page, Spud FM. And she is the sweetest, cuddliest, gentle little girl. She's looking for a calm pet home free where she can relax and enjoy affection on her own terms. She's still a cat. Let's remember that. She loves scratch posts, toys, and quiet spaces. So, she would thrive in kind of a home without animals or young children. She's 4.5 and she is absolutely precious.
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0: Nicki Minaj and Super Bass on 102 Spud FM. Good afternoon. Welcome to Friday. Oh, thank goodness it is a Friday. Sleep. What do you think about it? It's super important. 47% of people say that they turn down plans after 9 p.m. without guilt. Other findings from a new survey by Talker Research includes 41% of people have told loved ones not to invite them out at a certain time because they'll be in bed. That's proper. 64% of people say that the best kind of weekend is one with no plans. I actually don't have any plans tonight. I'm working tomorrow and Sunday, though, so I'm going to enjoy every bit of it.
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4: Spud FM weather for Summerside. We're looking at cloudy skies today. Chance of a shower. Winds from the north 20 to 40. Temperature steady near 6. Cloudy tonight. Chance of a shower. Northeast winds 20 to 40. Lows plus 4. On Saturday, mainly cloudy. Northwest winds 20 to 40. High 7. Sunday, cloudy. Highs 10. And on Monday, a mix of sun and cloud. Highs 13 degrees.
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1: Teddy and I Hope on 102 Spud FM. Let's keep it rolling along as we head into the 4 o'clock hour. Information update on the way. Here's Usher.
2: 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Yeah, we did it again, and this time I'ma make you scream.

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0: The weekend dancing in the flames on 102 Spud FM. Good evening to you. I've got celebrity birthdays on the way. Lots of great music. And 1 in 8 people get this and never use it. What is it? I'll have that answer in the 5 o'clock hour. 1 in 8 people get this and never use it. What is it?
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0: Skin. John Fowler and Baroque Skin on 102 Spud FM. Good evening to you. If you're celebrating a birthday today, first of all, happy birthday to you. You're also celebrating with Mel B. Scary Spice is 51. Laverne Cox is 54. Noel Gallagher from Oasis is 59. Melissa Etheridge is 65. Rupert Everett, is 67. And Annette Benning is 68. If you're celebrating a birthday, happy birthday to you. Hope you have your cake and eat it too.
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4: Spud FM weather for Summerside. We're looking at cloudy skies today. Chance of a shower. Winds from the north 20 to 40. Temperature steady near 6. Cloudy tonight. Chance of a shower. Northeast winds 20 to 40. Lows plus 4. On Saturday, mainly cloudy. Northwest winds 20 to 40, highs 7. Sunday, cloudy, highs 10. And on Monday, a mix of sun and cloud, highs 13 degrees.
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0: 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We're heading into the 5 o'clock hour. DVBBS coming up. Raven Lene, information update, and I will talk to you on the other side of the 5 o'clock hour. Stick around.
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0: Cold Heart, Elton John, Dua Lipa, 102 Spot FM. Good evening. If you're on your way home from work, I hope you have a safe commute. If you're already at home, welcome to Friday evening. Now, if you're still at the office or at work, hang in there. Hopefully you don't have too much longer to go. Going to take a little look back what happened on this day in history coming up. And 1 in 8 people get this and never use it. What is it? It's a prescription. So you pick it up and you don't use it. It's like antibiotics as well. A lot of people don't finish it. And I have, and I'm guilty of it sometimes as well. I'll find like 1 or 2 amoxicillin in my house from like 2015.
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0: Justin Bieber and Speed Demon on 102 Spud FM. Good evening. Let's take a little look back what happened on this day in history, shall we? It was on this day, let's see, in 1917 that John F. Kennedy was born. On this day in 1942, Bing Crosby recorded White Christmas. On this day in 1953, Mount Everest was scaled for the first time. On this day in 2007, Lindsay Lohan checked into rehab. And on this day, let's see, in 2018, ABC canceled Roseanne after Roseanne Barr tweeted a not-so-nice joke about a former Obama advisor, Valerie Jarrett. So she was canceled.
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6: Spud FM weather for Summerside. We're looking at cloudy skies tonight. Chance of a shower. Winds from the northeast, 20 to 40, and lows plus 4. On Saturday, mainly cloudy. Northeast winds, 20 to 40, high 7. On Sunday, cloudy, highs 10, and on Monday, a mix of sun and cloud, highs 13 degrees.
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0: Charlotte Cardin and Confetti on 102 Spud FM. I'm Heather, and that does it for me on this Friday afternoon into the evening. Thanks for sharing it with me. I had a blast as always. I am back Monday afternoon to help get you through that little bit of your Monday work day and your commute home. Paul will keep you company as well. I hope you have a wonderful weekend. As always, stay safe, stay healthy, stay kind, and take care.
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7: But FM weather for Summerside. We're looking at cloudy skies tonight. Chance of a shower. Winds from the northeast 20 to 40 and lows plus 4. On Saturday, mainly cloudy. Northeast winds 20 to 40, highs 7. On Sunday, cloudy, highs 10. And on Monday, a mix of sun and cloud, highs 13 degrees.
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